0: Global in 5, 4, 3, 2, 1. Live across the world
1: and in the mix.
0: The time has come. Yes.
1: Just a minute.
0: Okay.
1: I think something's happening. Paul Rudd.
0: Paul Rudd? What?
1: Paul

0: with Paul Rudd. With Paul Rudd. Ruddy is now loading.
1: 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Let's play.
2: Hi, I'm Paul Rudd, and welcome along to this week's Global Sessions. We got 60 minutes of the biggest dance tunes to hit the floors this week. If you're ready, turn it up. Let's go.

What an awesome track. Love it. I'm sure we'll get a few more plays of that over the next few weeks. If you're ready for something brand new, turn it up. Let's do it.

Hi, this is Eddie Craig. You are locked into the Global Sessions with Paul Rudd, and this is my brand new track with Todd Terry and Yannick Aten. It's called Can You Feel It? The rework, out now on Freeze Records.

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This is Hot House Hours with me, Dave Baker, back after Easter and here to make you rise once again with the very latest house and dance music releases. If you celebrated Easter, I hope you enjoyed a nice long weekend and that the Easter Bunny was kind to you. The bunny was very generous to me this year and it wasn't just the chocolate that melted. Read into that what you will. Coming up on episode 312, we have the latest from Aussie superstars Fisher and Tones and I. We've got Max Styler and Aquaphobic, Brazilian DJ Vintage Culture, plus James Hurt and the man in the high viz frequently appearing in my Insta feed, even though I don't follow him, Paul Harris. But first, let's kick off with this gorgeous new one from Anima, and this is aptly called Beautiful.

This is Dave Baker bringing you the hottest house music over the next hour, and there's no hiding from the big club bangers I've got for you this week. We kicked off with a sweet tune called The Last Time that was 2 years in the making from Own Boston Scorsese, otherwise known as Immerse, and that was followed by the familiar Ready or Not by Tommy Vinod. If you want to follow the full track listing this week, just head over to Instagram or Facebook by searching for Hot House Hours and looking for the episode 312 post. Let's head now to Amsterdam, and this is another cute track from Motti called Right Here Together.

This is Hot House Hours, rushing the freshest sounds to you every week. Faster than your mate conveniently disappearing when it's their turn to buy the drinks. Come on, we all know one of those. Changing direction and bringing the soulful grooves, we heard Richard Gray and New Yorker Soul with the inspiring Got to Live Your Life, followed by Revival House Project and Think, originally released by the Queen of Soul, Aretha Franklin, in 1968, way before I was born. Up next is Melbourne DJ producer Mel Hall teaming up with fellow Aussie Alex Hoskin on this catchy one called Show Me.

taking the energy up a level, we heard Mitch Gilby with We Are All Free, and that was followed by a toe-tapping disco tune from Paul Harris and James Hare called Queen of Chinatown, a great one to take us back in time. If you're enjoying the show and you have an Apple device, it would be great to see more reviews via the Apple Podcasts app. It's great to see more people discover the show, and your ratings and reviews really help the algorithm. 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Easy. Now this is my favourite part of the mix with some really cool and interesting sounds, starting with Porky's and Mad.

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This is Hot House Hours, delivering more energy than the Energizer Bunny after a can of Red Bull. In the mix, we heard FM Cubbert back after a 7.5-year battle with a serious illness to bring Make a Move, fresh out on April 10. And that was followed by Fundido and Emma Dufour with Get a Grip. What a cool sound that is. Okay, it's now time for a vibe check with Camino and Tima D. Time to feel the bass.

Taking us up to the end of this week's show, we heard Freaky One by Max Styler and Vintage Culture, and that was followed by the Smack and Yuki White Label remix of Work by Masters at Work. I've got just enough time to play two more, starting with Wankelmut and Emma Wells with Give It To Me, and we finish with perhaps the most glamorous Aussie pairing since Kylie and Jason, with Fisher teaming up with Tones and I on Favour. 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Most episodes this year have been extended, so go and check it out for more music I don't get to play on the radio. That's it from me. 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